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1: But Charlie Mack joins us in studio. He's going to be at the Comedy Lounge tonight. You can grab your tickets at loungeboise.com. Charlie, we love to hear people's origin stories. What made you decide comedy was the route you wanted to go down, and this is what you wanted to do?
2: So I was a rapper. You guys look like, yeah, we know. You didn't have to tell us.
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2: Exactly.
1: Like, okay.
2: 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So I was a rapper in Atlanta. It's getting more and more black. 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
2: 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Everybody kept saying, oh, you should try comedy. 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I'm like, I'm not funny on purpose.
1: 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No,
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1: Got it. Okay, cool. That's cool.
2: When I see you, I'm going to kill you. You know, so there's nothing funny about it.
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The First Amendment guarantees freedom of speech for all. The Second Amendment should have been, shut up, give it a rest. Shut up and rock.

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1: But Charlie Mack joins us in studio. He's going to be at the Comedy Lounge tonight. 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Charlie, we love to hear people's origin stories. What made you decide comedy was the route you wanted to go down, and this is what you wanted to do?
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1: You okay?
2: 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So I was a rapper in Atlanta. It's getting more and more black. 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
2: 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Everybody kept saying, oh, you should try comedy. 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
1: Got it. Okay, cool. That's cool.
2: 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You know, nothing funny about it.
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0: It's the morning after with Nick and Big J. Welcome to Monday, man. 13th day of July 2026. My name is Nick. Ladies and gentlemen, boys and girls, Radio's Big J.
1: Yeah.
0: Hey, man, you broke out the bike, dude, for the first time in a long time. You drove it to work. How does it feel?
1: It feels great. Yeah. Mostly because I won't be going home at like 4 in the afternoon. Like, oh my God, it gets so hot out there.
0: It's going to be a hot week too, kids, so make sure you don't put anything cold in your lunch.
1: Perfect riding weather in the morning, though.
0: Yeah,
1: 70 degrees, so beautiful.
0: I imagine it's nice when the sun's not beating down on you and you're able to feel the wind in your hair. Where do you feel
1: the wind?
0: In your beard.
1: My face? Yeah, I wear a helmet.
0: Got it. Well, even then, you probably can't feel the wind in your face then, right?
1: Well,
0: because your beard's sticking out a little bit, you still feel like some residual.
1: I can modular so my helmet lid can come up.
0: Do you put it up?
1: Sometimes, yeah.
0: All right.
1: Depends on how fast I'm going, because I don't want to take something in the face.
0: Has that ever happened?
1: Yes.
0: What did you take in the face?
1: Bee.
0: Ow. Did you get like stung, or was it just like a...
1: I just got a thwop.
0: Where did it get you?
1: Right in the forehead.
0: I can laugh about it now.
1: Yeah, we're okay.
0: Speaking of things to laugh about, Big J's Monday motivation. I'm sorry, is it going to be a serious one today?
1: They're always serious. Motivation is a serious situation.
0: Doesn't mean it can't be funny or have a funny antidote to it. On top of that, we also have an opportunity for you to go to things. Oh, I don't know. Maybe a Shinedown show, Big J? Can I interest you in that?
1: What?
0: The Dance Kid Dance Act 2 tour coming to town in less than a month now, for crying out loud?
1: What we're talking about.
0: We got you covered there, so that's going to be cool with a capital C with Pop Culture Smackdown, so you're going to want to hang on for that. We also have another opportunity for you to get qualified for Summer of Fun. It's a new week. It's a new trip, Big J.
1: Yeah, man.
0: You know what week three is?
1: No, what is it?
0: It is a cruise on the Mississippi River.
1: Ooh.
0: As we celebrate America's 250, would you like to go on a river boat cruise, Big J?
1: That'd be pretty cool. Probably some gambling.
0: There's definitely some gambling on it. You get to see some pieces of America you've never seen before, or of course you can tell that boat to stay in the dock, and you can take $3,000. It's up to you.
1: Wear a fancy hat.
0: Is that a requirement for
1: a
0: boat cruise?
1: When you're in a steamboat? I assume it's a steamboat.
0: I don't think it is a steamboat. I think it's one of those boats that has like the little twirly twirl thing. You know what I mean? What is that called? Help me out. You're the boat guy.
1: I don't know, but I think what you're thinking of is actually a steamboat.
0: Maybe I am.
1: The big wheel? The big wheel?
0: That's
1: at the back?
0: A steam?
1: Yeah.
0: Isn't that just water powered?
1: Yeah, no.
0: Okay.
1: It runs off of steam.
0: I don't know what boat they booked you on, so I don't want to get your hopes up too high.
1: We're going to find out.
0: And then you take this cruise and you go, this is a regular-ass cruise boat. What are they talking about?
1: Those are things you should find out before you take the trip.
0: Yeah, that's none of our business.
1: Is
0: We're not
1: a
0: allowed to win
1: boat? Big J said it was a steamboat. I'm only taking it if it's a steamboat.
0: On top of that, we also play music. Music like the Foo Fighters. Kicking things off here on the morning after with Nick and Big J on the X.

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2: 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Big J, we talked about it a little bit at the open, but we have another hot week in store for us this week. Now, we can expect upper 90s today. Might cool down a little bit tomorrow for a high of 98. But then the rest of the week is going to be like 100 degrees. It's just the way it's going to work. Heat advisory in effect from 2 to 9 p.m. today as well. Of course, Wednesday temperatures return to the upper 90s, remain there for the rest of the week and into the weekend, sometimes breaking triple digits. Clouds going to hang around today and tomorrow, but there's some like a monsoon warning throughout southeast Idaho, but most of that's going to miss the Treasure Valley, at least from the initial report, so we will see. But yesterday was one of those days where it's like, is it just going to open up and pour and rain? And it never really kind of happened. So you might see some cloud cover, but not really any kind of like rain coming into the Treasure Valley, although not all of Idaho will certainly have that same forecast. But something to keep in mind, it's just going to be plain hot this week. So break out the pool, Big J.
3: July, dude.
2: Yeah, it's spicy out there, so be careful, please. Big J, this Stanley Cup, it's considered by many to be the coolest trophy in sports because the winning team gets the names of the players, the coaches, the owners, the support staff all engraved on it. But the Carolina Hurricanes owner Tom Dundon and the NHL too for allowing it ticked off some fans by devoting 6 spaces to family members who did not contribute to their recent championship. Dundon was joined by his wife and their 5 kids among the 52 names put on the cup. And since the children's ages range from the early 20s to elementary school, it's pretty clear they weren't involved in the day-to-day operations or personnel decisions, and it's really making NHL fans mad. Big J, how say you?
3: You don't want to make the NHL fans mad.
2: I mean, there's not much they could do about it.
3: Right.
2: But, I mean, part of me is like, yeah, that should be reserved for people that... You know, I mean, at least traditionally, it has been reserved for people that have a part in the day-to-day operations of the team. But then my other side of the coin is, like, dude's paying, like, millions, if not billions of dollars to own a team. He should be able to put whoever the hell he wants on a championship trophy if he makes the championship.
3: Yeah,
2: right?
3: As long as he pays for the etching or whatever they do.
2: I don't know how that works. But certainly he can put whoever he wants on it, I suppose. And it's already done, so there's not much you can do about it. You could be upset, I suppose. But it's already finished. Big J, I'm not sure I like this new box office world. Because a movie can make $43 million domestically at the box office, it can make $95 million global in one weekend and be deemed a flop. And that is what's happening in the world of Moana. Moana, the live-action reboot, was good enough for number one at the box office, $43 million. And again, a $95 million global debut, but they are not happy with it because Disney says it needed to make at least $140 globally on its opening weekend in order to make the money.

0: their adventures of? Am I going to have another shot at this if I really enjoyed myself at this movie? Is that the only thing? Because a lot of these movies, the other thing is they set up the sequel. Whether we like it or not, there is a Moana 2. We know that. Mm-hmm. They already released it. And so it does kind of set the framework for it. And now Disney's probably like, we're never going to make a live action Moana 2. Get out of here. Go check out the cartoon if you want to go check it. But you could have already anyway. You know what I mean? Minions and Monsters came in second, another $20 million at the box office. There's another flop.
1: Yeah, which, you know, you would think in this day and age, I mean, like, the only animation now that gets, you only get one out of a group that's making money, like Toy Story 5.
0: Toy Story 5 is making a ridiculous
1: amount of
0: money.
1: And it's not like Toy Story and Minions have that, you know, Minions obviously have been around for a while and part of an, you know, a universe there. Just like Toy Story's been around for a while, so that doesn't make sense.
0: But that's part of it. Yeah, because the Minions, compared to the other Minions movie, this is a complete disaster, right? Yeah. I mean, and it's crazy because it made $20 million in its second weekend and, like, again, $45 in its first. And that's just domestically, you know?
1: I mean, could it be because it's maybe too expensive to take the kids and go to the movie?
0: No, I think it's just because, well, number one, don't forget that this is, like, only the second standalone Minions movie. Everything else has been Despicable Me, which people love Gru, right?
1: Mm-hmm.
0: So that's part of it. Number two, I think Moana is one of those deals where we just had Moana 2 come out, like, a year and a half ago, right?
1: Yeah.
0: So there could be some fit. Like, I don't want to see a movie that I've already seen twice now so soon. Toy Story 5 is just built into us. So I think there's a lot of things. Yes, I think expense is part of it. But I also think that, you know, these movies used to be thrown together for like $60 million, and now they're spending $280, and so they need this kind of, like, grinded away amount of money in order to make it, again, in Disney's eyes, seem profitable, because $250 million, I don't know if it includes marketing or not. You never really understand if that's the way that it goes. And Moana is everywhere. And so does that mean it's $350 million? What does that look like for them to, you know, go into the red or go into the black there? I don't know. I don't know. But it's not good. Evil Dead Burn 4 and Young Washington 5 at the box office. Did you see Supergirl, Big J?
1: No, I didn't get a chance to go.
0: Jesus H.
1: The kids ditched me.
0: Man, how does that feel?
1: It does.
0: Did they so go see Supergirl?
1: The opening weekend, I was like, hey, because they were like, we're going to go to Supergirl. I'm like, let's go. But super busy, right? It was 4th of July, or the week before that was, or the week after was 4th of July. So it was super busy. Couldn't go, and I was like, well, let's go this next weekend. And then it was 4th of July weekend, and so you've got a lot of fireworks action, and, you know, they've got a dog who's very sensitive to that, so it was like, we don't want to leave her at home. People are popping off fireworks all the time. So I was like, this would be the perfect weekend to go. And I'm like, hey, you want to go Saturday? And she's like, isn't it coming out pretty soon on streaming? And I'm like, yeah, maybe, but I want to see it in the theater. You coming or not? And she's like, no, we'll pass. And I was like,
0: why didn't you just go then?
1: Well, because I got laid up. I was planning on going yesterday, and then my plans were changed for me.
0: Oh, nice. Is that part of Motivation Monday?
1: No. That would have been a part of Big J's grade, weekend grade, that's for sure.
0: Morning After, rest in peace, that segment. Morning After with Nick and Big J. There's your first round of important stuff. It's the X Rocks.
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4: Starting in Caldwell, construction has shut down the ramp from Centennial Way to eastbound I-84. One stall eastbound I-84 before Orchard. It's off on the shoulder. Otherwise, we're all clear both directions on the 184 connector. Broadway is wide open between I-84 and downtown. Watch for construction on Chinden northwest of Curtis between 43rd and 44th. And we have the long-term work on State Street at Central Valley. There's some slowing all directions just getting into the intersection. Watch for a lane closure westbound. That's your latest traffic. I'm Danny Christos.
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0: You know what that means, right? Finally, car buying has become pants optional. Hey! 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
1: On the X.

0: offspring. The kids aren't all right here on The Morning After with Nick and Big J. And understandably so, Big J, some people get the heebie-jeebies from spiders, you know?
1: Oh, yeah, for sure.
0: It's just one of those things that they can't seem to overcome the fear of. And, you know, if you are on spider patrol in your house, you probably have somebody that feels that way. It's just they nope out of that situation almost as quickly as they see themselves a spider, right?
1: Yeah.
0: For lots of different reasons. Listen, they're creepy. They've got eight legs. We've only got two. There's lots of different things. But in most cases, Big J, these spiders are kind of doing their thing and don't really care about you. You know what I mean? But every once in a while, you get a spider to bite you. That's not great. But if spiders already give you the creeps, I promise you, this news will be very upsetting to you.
1: Oh, God.
0: Because scientists, of course, in Australia, because that's where everything wants to kill you, have identified, without a doubt, the world's fastest spider. And this particular spider, Big J, can run faster than humans running at full speed. Do you understand? Think about how fast that spider can go from one point A to point B. Researchers have tested hundreds of spider species and found the huntsman spider from Queensland, Australia, has reached speeds of 8 miles per hour. Now, that's significantly faster than the average human walks, and even quicker than most joggers, right around kind of running pace with like marathon runners, Big J, which is insane, right? It seems like those people are going pretty fast at a pretty steady pace.
1: Yeah, the huntsman would be the cornerback of the team.
0: That's correct. The study also found that longer legs, more than leg shape, make for spider speedy runners. This discovery dethrones the Moroccan flick-flack spider, of course, whose famous rolling escape technique isn't considered true running by many scientists, but still clocked in less than what this Queensland huntsman spider was. So this thing is fast. They can go short distances super fast. Like, it's on one side of the room 1 second, and then it's on the other, and you're like, what the hell's going on? So there's some new nightmare fuel for you, that a spider can go faster than you can run. So you can't even run away from this spider, Big J. It will catch you if it wants. And this spider, by the way, not small. And that's the other thing that makes it creepy. It's a large spider. Feels like it's ripe for an arachnophobia remake, in my personal opinion.
1: Sounds like it's fast enough to run under my boot.
0: Yeah, well, you'd have to catch it first. And we will see how that goes. But just something that you didn't know existed and now you do, that'll make you extra frightened. So good luck on that trip to Australia, everybody. Morning After with Nick and Big J. We got Big J's Monday Motivation. It's next on the X Rocks.
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4: In Caldwell, construction has shut down the ramp from Centennial Way to eastbound I-84. We may have two vehicles stopped on the shoulder eastbound I-84 before 10 Mile Road. All clear both directions on the 184 connector, and Broadway is still an easy drive both directions between I-84 and downtown. East of the airport, a stall eastbound I-84 before Orchard, it's off on the shoulder. Construction continues on Chinden northwest of Curtis between 43rd and 44th. That's your latest traffic. I'm Danny Christos.
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1: Hey, it's Big J here for one of my favorite places in the world to eat, Deli George. That's right, Deli George, right down here in downtown Boise, 114 West Front Street. You can't go wrong with Deli George. It is delicious. 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Their sauces, their side salads, the pasta, the potato salad is great. But when we get down to it, it's about the meat, man. They're home roasting their own roast beef. 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They got the smoker right out there. It's wonderful. 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

0: Alice in Chains, Rooster here on The Morning After with Nick and Big J. It's Monday. It's time to get motivated. Big J, please help.
1: Yeah, Nick, here is a phrase that is important to today's motivation. And that phrase is something that this morning show adopted almost out of the gate, Nick. Adapt and overcome.
0: It's true.
1: Right? So as individuals, whether it's our professional life or our personal life, I'm sure you have goals. And those goals would be point B. Point A is where you're at. And the fastest way to get there is a straight line, Nick. We all know that. But life doesn't like straight lines. It likes obstacles in your path that are going to pop up from time to time, or maybe on a weekly basis, that you're going to have to overcome. And if you want to be successful, if you want to get to the tippity top of wherever you're trying to get, you're going to have to face those obstacles and overcome them and move on to the next part of your goal. And it is not an easy thing to do. And I surmise that some of the most successful people in this world are the people who relish and welcome the next obstacle come, as crazy as that sounds. I know a couple people like that. I personally haven't quite gotten to that part of life where I can't wait for the next obstacle. But I know those people, and they're freaks. But they're really good at getting stuff done and being successful. And that's the thing I've taken away from some of their teachings, is that you have to expect those obstacles to pop up, because that's going to happen in life. And it's how you deal with those obstacles, Nick, that's going to define whether or not you're going to be able to get through them or not. And I'll take an example from myself personally, way years and years ago, just as I was getting started really here in radio, and I thought, oh, I can actually make this into a job that I could do for quite some time. Our good friend and colleague Jason Jackson, who was the boss at the time, had me come into his office, Nick. He's like, come on in, let's talk. And I'm like, oh, okay. And we're chit-chatting. He's like, do you have a tape and resume? And I'm like, what? No? Why? And he closes the door. And he's like, I'm not supposed to say anything about this, but things aren't great right now. Everybody's going to be getting hit with some cutting of hours and pay cut and all that sort of stuff. And so I just want to make sure that you know that you have opportunities out there. And see, he was trying to set me up with a job in Illinois, Nick, to go do a morning show in Illinois.
0: Fun.
1: Yeah. And I was taken aback. I was like, what? Oh, my God, this is not, you know, and I was really young at the time. And I got some other advice from somebody, and I was just like, okay, that was the first obstacle really for me. And I'm like, how do I deal with that? And I was like, you know, I just don't feel like now is a good time for me to go scurrying off to Illinois, not knowing much about the business, not knowing much about, you know, how to live life by myself and that sort of stuff. It's like, hard pass, and I'll just take the brunt of whatever is coming my way. Keep my nose to the grindstone and work each day, and then see where it goes from there. And as it turned out, that was a brilliant decision on my part, because who knows what would happen had I gone on and worked in Illinois for a few minutes. I could have been like Nick, maybe bounced around a few times and then found the best thing ever. But, I wasn't in a place where that would have been a good idea. So what did I do? I decided to just take whatever was coming my way, and then put my nose to the grindstone and work and get through that obstacle. And that's what you have to do if you want to be successful. So the obstacles are going to pop up. It's what you do with those obstacles. And the more you're prepared and the more you're in the mindset of welcoming that obstacle and getting around it, the quicker you will take that left or right turn and get right back to the line that goes to point B, Nick, which is where you're trying to get to. So that's the idea. Adapt and overcome. You can do it. If we did it, if I've done it, then you sure as crap can.
0: Yeah, I mean, I don't think, gun to my head, I could tell you how many times you've had to adapt and overcome over the course of this 19-year morning show. It's been a lot.
1: Yeah.
0: It's been a lot. But, you know, that you're right. That was kind of like a motto that we decided to take early on, because the other thing that you need to remember is when this show started, this station was not in the best of positions. Like, no. We were the bottom of the totem pole at the time, and didn't get a lot of attention, didn't get a lot of opportunities. We had to create those for ourselves, and really, it felt like every time we wanted to do something, there was somebody telling us no, and so we had to come up with creative and different ways in order for us to take the show on the road and do things that had never been done in this place before and kind of have that particular mindset. And it helped out. And I believe truly from the bottom of my heart, it's one of the many things that got us to where we are today, because every once in a while, Big J, even though we're not nearly at the bottom of the totem pole anymore, still there's a lot of no's that hit you between the eyes, and you have to figure out a way to adapt to what they said and figure out a way to make it happen, especially if you want to do it. And God willing, we're able to pull that off. So thankfully, that's been in our DNA from the very beginning. So it's a good thing.
1: Amen.
0: And I guess we have you to thank for that. So thank you, Big J.
1: I don't know if... Huh? I think together we adapted and overcame. I don't think it was just me.
0: Morning After with Nick and Big J coming up in a few minutes. Some important stuff as well as We're Going to Hell. It's all next on the X.
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3: Starting in Caldwell, construction has shut down the ramp from Centennial Way to eastbound I-84. We have a stall off on the left shoulder, eastbound I-84 at Garrity, and then merge right to avoid the crash off on the left shoulder before 10 Mile Road. Responders are walking around on the scene right now. Westbound I-84, construction underway on the left shoulder at Robinson Road, and an object reported on the roadway eastbound on the 184 connector near Curtis. That's your latest traffic. I'm Danny Christos.
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5: Live from the X here. Picture this. I'm on a two-lane highway making a left turn. The car behind me gets impatient, swings into the oncoming lane to pass, and T-bones me mid-turn. Concussion, whiplash, and the guy who hit me barely had any insurance, just the state minimum. 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Kelby, my attorney, told me to keep going to my appointments until I felt better. So I did, and when it was all said and done, they paid enough to cover all my medical bills, time off work, and money in my pocket to help me put my life back together. That's what having the right people in your corner looks like. If you've been in an accident, call the advocates from the start. 208-471-4444 or go to IdahoAdvocates.com, because everyone deserves an advocate.
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1: Sometimes, Big J, you're a basic bitch.
2: Yeah.
1: You just want what you know is going to be good if you're hungry. Well, grab yourself a cheeseburger, maybe grab some fries, maybe grab a soda. Is that too much to ask, for God's sake?
2: The soda part, yeah, but other everything else, good to go.
1: And so now DoorDash has done a study to reveal the place that is the most affordable to grab that classic combo meal. And the answer? 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Now, you have to factor in DoorDash fees, of course. But the average price for that combo meal to come to your door instead of you coming to it, $12.94, Big J. That makes it the cheapest here in the United States of America.
2: And that's delivered.
1: That's correct.
2: Yeah.
1: Most expensive, Big J, Anchorage, Alaska, $28.28 for the same order. The top 10 cities are concentrated in the Midwest and Texas. Laredo, Texas, number 2. Lincoln, Nebraska, 3. Detroit, 4. Philadelphia, 5. That rounds out the top 5. Overall, the meal's average price rose about 3.5% over the past year. That's driven by labor, rent, energy costs, rather than food prices alone. The report also found that prices for many household essentials remain mostly flat, while some grocery items are climbing again. Big J, we did it. You wanted your groceries to be more expensive. You got it, sir.
2: No.
1: Coming your way right away.
2: Who said that?
1: And so now it's all happening. And so something to keep in mind, of course, DoorDash fees vary by location and also peak times and those kinds of things. But listen, one cheeseburger, some fries, and the soda, $13, still a bit outrageous to me. If it's just me, that's why I don't DoorDash a lot or get anything delivered to me if it's just me.
2: You got to be drunk off your ass and starving to death for me to be like, yeah, I'm going to go ahead and do that.
1: I sometimes use it as motivation to make myself something, because like I'll sit down and I'll go, God, I'm feeling lazy.
2: You'll go through the menu and I'm so hungry.
1: I'll order like a Chipotle thing and I'll be like, $26 for me? Get the hell out of here. I'll go make myself a sandwich. It makes me feel better about myself.
2: Yeah, or a bowl of cereal.
1: Yeah, you're exactly right. Exactly what I had for dinner last night, because I was like, that's bonker. Yeah, I don't want to leave the house anymore.
2: We'll be basic. I'll be all right with that.
1: Exactly. I'm on your same page. Big J, Thomas Brady. You familiar with the man?
2: Yeah, Tom Brady.
1: He's
2: 7 Super Bowl champions.
1: Dozens of receivers over the years who helped him get all those Super Bowl wins that Big J was just talking about, but it seems like he doesn't like dealing with personality. He was on the New Heights podcast, one of your favorites, Big J, and said that since wide receivers have to work harder without getting to touch the ball, that's the only position on offense that requires a lot of extra energy and attention. So they get frustrated easy. They have attitude problems, and that comes out of the NFL offseason. You know, if a guy gets in trouble, he's arrested, he gets cut, he gets traded, this guy's unhappy at receiver. He says every wide receiver room is like a Real Housewives of the NFL, Big J, and he never had patience for it. Maybe one of the reasons why he didn't have a ton of, like, you know, big-name wide receivers, didn't want to deal with the ego, right?
2: Yeah.
1: He got guys that just were workmen out there and little teeny-tiny guys that worked hard to get open and get the ball and didn't drop it when it came to them, and they had a lot of success with that particular thing. But when he did have a receiver like Randy Moss, it was one of the best seasons in NFL history.
2: But Randy wasn't as problematic as it appeared to be, at least not when at that stage of his career.
1: Yeah,
2: anyways.
1: He had gotten over most of that stuff, but, you know, still, I believe, probably, you know, believed, especially with those numbers he was putting up, he was the best receiver in the NFL.
2: And the crazy part is, I don't think they won a Super Bowl together.
1: Well, no, that's the year they went undefeated until the Super Bowl.
2: Yeah,
1: and then
2: yeah,
1: they were gone.
2: So that's also, that's kind of tragic for at least Randy and that team, of the amount of stuff that they pulled off offensively.
1: What about the amount of money I lost on that game? Was it tragic for me as well?
2: Absolutely.
1: I agree.
2: Yeah.
1: Big J, rest in peace to Sam Neill.
2: Yeah.
1: Best known for playing Dr. Alan Grant in the Jurassic Park films, has died at the age of 78. He passed away in Sydney, Australia, according to a statement from his family. The news kind of broke overnight here. He was battling an aggressive form of non-Hodgkin lymphoma since 2022, but family members recently said he had been cancer-free following treatment. Of course, Jurassic Park really made Sam Neill a star, but he was, I remember him from Mouth of Madness, Big J, Inside the Mouth of Madness. Remember that? The John Carpenter movie?
2: Yeah.
1: I mean, for God's sake. But of course, Jurassic Park made him a superstar, and then he popped up in Jurassic Park 3, and then in Jurassic World Dominion. But also, listen, man, The Hunt for Red October, The Piano, Dead Calm, The Hunt for the Wilder People is a great film that he's fantastic in. He was also in Peaky Blinders, which is a great television
2: show. Peaky Blinders!
1: If you haven't watched that, he was just a great actor that seemed to get the job.
2: He was Odin in some of the Thor movies.
1: What?
2: Those little sketches.
1: Oh, that's right. He played the Anthony Hopkins actor part.

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2: Disabled vehicle off on the left shoulder, eastbound I-84 at Garrity. Also eastbound I-84, merge right to avoid the crash off on the left shoulder before 10 Mile Road. Responders are walking around on scene. Earlier stall out past the airport, eastbound I-84 off on the right shoulder before Orchard. Westbound I-84, construction underway on the left shoulder at Robinson Road, and watch for an object reported on the roadway eastbound on the 184 connector near Curtis. That's your latest traffic. I'm Danny Christos.
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2: To the internet we go for today's We're Going to Hell story. And Big J, listen, you know the feeling. It's a wonderful fall, spring, summer day. You're like, listen, I'm going to throw some meat on the grill. I'm going to have myself a nice barbecue.
3: Yeah.
2: But God, I'm so lonely. There's nobody here to barbecue with. There's nobody out here hanging out with me. Everything's all by myself. Or maybe you're like, I want to go on a camping trip. But nobody wants to go camping with me. They say I stink.
3: Wait, what?
2: I smell.
3: Okay, yeah, that's...
2: And so nobody wants to go camping.
3: Usually after camping is when you smell and it's okay. Not before.
2: So what do you do if you're in that situation?
3: Take a shower?
2: That's one option. But why take a shower, Big J, when you can pay people to hang out with
3: you? She's got money?
2: Specifically, to be your barbecue or camping pal. It's becoming more and more popular where lonely people are asking people to come and hang out with them, and they'll pay you to do so. And it's relatively affordable, Big J. Wouldn't it be nice to have somebody to hang out with you and maybe help you grill your meat?
3: And it's
2: have a beer, and it's $13. They hang out for like a couple hours, and then they bounce the hell home.
3: It's weird, man.
2: $13.
3: It's like maybe some of the weirdest stuff I've ever heard.
2: You want to go camping with some dude, and you don't have any friends that want to go camping with you, so you throw it on $65 a day to have a camping buddy that'll help you pitch a tent.
3: What a bummer, dude.
2: In the real way. And so that's
3: all plutonic?
2: Nice. Yes. It's not, I mean, from what I
3: like camping prostitution kind of?
2: I don't know. I would think if it were, it'd be more expensive than $65.
3: Right.
2: But I don't know.
3: Depends on the company, I guess.
2: It's certainly $13 for the barbecue. I mean, I would argue. And so there's an opportunity for you to party down with another dude on a budget. Now, it's a specialized service. It's reportedly offered exclusively for men. With the clear mention that this is a paid service, it does not, you know, indicate a lasting friendship. You cannot contact this person afterwards. So if you want to spend more time with your camping or your barbecue pal, you got to expect to pay their fee again. Now, analysts from specialized online platform conducted a study and found the service is pretty popular, mostly down in the southern part of the United States.
3: Yeah.
2: And from a business perspective, it's absolutely natural. If there's an unmet need, the service will emerge. And of course, you can't buy true friendship, Big J. The Patrick Dempsey movie taught us that. But for many, this won't be an attempt to replace friends, but rather simply, I just want to spend a comfortable evening and meet new people. And therefore, don't maybe be surprised that this service starts to become a little bit more common.
3: No,
2: and the range of services expand to other things besides just barbecuing and camping. Maybe it's some other things that you want to bro down with. And you want to float the river with somebody. Sure, give me $85. Let's go float the river.
3: This is terrible.
2: What's the matter?
3: It's awful.
2: Maybe your best friends don't share your same interests and you want to go out and do things. And you're able to rent a pal for a little while. And you can have some fun. You don't like it?
3: No. Especially the part where, like, you can't contact them ever again.
2: If you want to pay them.
3: Yeah.
2: But it's not like you're like, it's a one-time fee and now you're best bud.
3: Who are the people who are volunteering?
2: That's none of our business.
3: I'm like, that's got to be a weird, like, you, what?
2: Listen, I understand what you're saying, and I do agree with most of what you're saying, but I also, you know, I have some sympathy here for people that are sad and alone and don't have anybody to do this stuff with. And if they want somebody that it's completely platonic and above board, why not, man? If it makes you less sad and depressed, why not?
3: Yeah,
2: who am I to judge? Does it feel off and weird and creepy to me? Absolutely.
3: Okay,
2: it does.
3: All right.
2: But, like, the alternative is that, like, how low and, like, at your bare bottom do you think you have to be to reach out to somebody to pay them to go camping with you? You know what I mean?
3: Yeah.
2: It's got to be pretty low. You got to be pretty, like, I need to get out of this funk. Something I need to do to jumpstart my mood. This is where I have reached. And then I say, listen, you're trying to improve your mental health. How can I think that's a bad thing? I think it's weird. It's off-putting. I wouldn't do it.
3: There's, like, groups on Facebook that you could join. You wouldn't have to pay. You could find friends that are into the same stuff you are.
2: Maybe. But what if you stink, Big J, as we previously discussed?
3: Well, you're going to have struggles all over in life.
2: Yeah, but that guy's paying to pretend you don't stink. You know what I mean?
3: Yeah, it's extra weird.
2: Morning After with Nick and Big J. There's your We're Going to Hell story. It is the X Rocks.
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6: Caldwell Construction has the on-ramp closed from Centennial Way to eastbound I-84. Crash eastbound I-84 just before the Garrity on-ramp. Also eastbound I-84. Merge right to avoid the crash off on the left shoulder before 10 Mile Road. We have responders walking around on scene. Earlier stall out past the airport. Also eastbound I-84. It's off on the right shoulder before Orchard. Westbound I-84, construction underway on the left shoulder at Robinson Road. That's your latest traffic. I'm Danny Christos.
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0: We will see Filter on October 2nd at the Rev Center, part of the official X-Fest after party. That is Hey Man, Nice Shot on the morning after with Nick and Big J. And don't worry, Big J, there are people here that can help.
1: Oh, what's the problem?
0: A national group has been launched because they want to form a new campaign because half of the adult population, 50% of us, has not mastered the basic concept of using a toilet, Big J. It's difficult. It's hard. It's hard.
1: 50%?
0: 50% of us are having real problems with our toilet. Now, it's because we have a tendency to flush things down the toilet that should not be flushed down the toilet. And for some reason, we can't stop doing it. I'm talking paper towels. I'm talking baby wipes. I'm talking tampons. All that stuff not supposed to be flushed down your toilet, but we can't stop doing it. Either it's a bad habit or we don't want to deal with the garbage afterwards. I'm not sure what's going on, but obviously...
1: emergency, maybe.
0: Those things cause massive clogs that cause up to $15,000 in home plumbing bills. And that sucks more than $400 million out of city budgets every year because we love doing it in public toilets. You know what I mean? Like, it's not our toilet, not our problem, right? Shove that paper towel right down there. Let me stick my whole hand in that toilet.
1: What?
0: And shove it in there. And so now, welcome in, Big J, the Responsible Flushing Alliance, the RFA, right?
1: The RFA?
0: They have, it appears to be a real thing. They have launched the Bathroom Booty Camp, Big J. So all of the month of July, they're trying to start a new thing because, you know, everybody's got a month, right? Welcome to Flush Smart Month. This is a real thing that's also celebrated during the month of July. So it's a way for them to bring awareness to more of the American population about what should and should not go down your toilet when you're trying to flush. So be on the lookout for social media messages aimed at stopping bad bathroom behaviors. And it's not that hard. You just got to use some common sense, too, when you're flushing the commode. Make sure you're picking the right things and it's toilet paper only. Even those like smart wipes that you like so much probably shouldn't be used to flush. Even the flush safe ones say they should.
1: Who says that?
0: Plumbers. They said don't do it. They say it says they're flush safe, but not to do it. It'll cause a problem. Ask any plumber you know. They'll tell you you shouldn't flush it. It's a bad thing.
1: Well, I'm flushing it.
0: I know you are. I'm just saying don't be surprised when that $1,500 or $15,000 plumbing bill comes home to roost.
1: $15,000?
0: That's right.
1: I don't think so.
0: You got to clean your home. You got to clean out all your pipes, pal. You got a bunch of man wipes in there, and they're not doing them any good. They're all stuffed up with all your work and gunk, too. I'll tell you that right now.
1: I feel if that's the case, there would already be lawsuits aplenty.
0: What do you mean?
1: Well, for the dude wipes and all of those wipes that they say are flushable. But if they really aren't, then where's the lawsuits?
0: All right.
1: Take that, plumbers.
0: Okay. Okay. I'm just saying, be careful, be safe, be smart. Because, you know, it's all fun and games until you flush too many paper towels down your toilet and then it becomes a problem.
1: Yeah, the paper towel thing is one that's like...
0: or baby wipes.
1: Feel like it's...
0: any of that stuff. It's certainly something that you want to stay away
1: from.
0: And
1: paper towels, not comfortable.
0: Yeah, I'm not guessing that they're using them to be wiped. Maybe they're cleaning up something and they're throwing them down the toilet. You know what I mean? Like, I would be shocked if somebody was using, unless absolutely desperate, why you would use paper towels to wipe. I don't know. That feels like you're punishing yourself. You know what I mean?
1: Or an emergency.
0: Right, right. But then again, in an emergency situation, why would you only have paper towels?
1: That's a good question.
0: Yeah. I'm full of them.
1: Better than your hand.
0: Morning After with Nick and Big J. Coming up in a few minutes, some important stuff and your pop culture smackdown. It's the X-Rocks.
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4: Caldwell Construction has the on-ramp closed from Centennial Way to eastbound I-84. Crash eastbound I-84 just before the Garrity on-ramp. Also eastbound I-84. Merge right to avoid the crash off on the left shoulder before 10 Mile Road. We have responders walking around on scene. Earlier stall out past the airport, also eastbound I-84. It's off on the right shoulder before Orchard. Westbound I-84, construction underway on the left shoulder at Robinson Road. That's your latest traffic. I'm Danny Christos.
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2: Say what you will about us, Big J, but Americans still think we're pretty kick-ass. You know what I mean?
3: Yeah, us personally?
2: Yeah. We think a lot of ourselves, I guess, is my point.
3: Oh, yeah. Okay, I get that.
2: There is a new survey of about 20,000 Americans that believes about 38% of us think that we could totally convert a penalty kick against a professional World Cup goalkeeper. Now, I'll give you 10% out of luck, maybe, and another 5% out of skill, but ain't no way 38% of you are getting a goal past the goalkeeper that World Cups it up. You know what I'm saying?
3: Yeah.
2: Now, confidence is higher the younger you go, obviously, because that's when you're more physically fit. It'll be tough for your 78-year-old grandpa to put one past, you know, a World Cup goalie, but still. The poll also captured World Cup workplace impact. A quarter of working fans have skipped work at least once to watch some games. 14% say the tournament takes total priority during work hours. And this despite not being that interested when the tournament started. It somehow, some way, Big J, we contracted World Cup fever. How did it take for you? Were you involved at all? Interested at all?
3: Just the TikToks, maybe.
2: Okay. None of the actual sports. You want the highlights and highlights only. Make them 10 seconds or less, please and thank.
3: I haven't watched 2 minutes of World Cup soccer.
2: Do you feel like you're missing out?
3: No.
2: Okay. You're okay with it?
3: Yeah.
2: Can you tell me any of the teams that are in the semifinals or quarterfinals at this point?
3: Let's see. Argentina.
2: Okay.
3: France.
2: Okay.
3: That's about it.
2: Okay. The older you get, Big J, the less interested you are in soccer. There's also that, so welcome to that club as well. And so, but it has been a successful venture here for the World Cup, and the games have been interesting and exciting, and people seem engaged by it, and we will see as it goes on if it gets more or less impactful. If you dream of owning an NFL team someday, Big J, we suggest you win the Powerball, because the Super Bowl champion, Seattle Seahawks, have just been sold for a record $9.612 billion. To the Koscia family. Now, they currently own a minority interest in the San Francisco 49ers. Big J, does that make you feel like they are traitors?
3: Yeah, it's a very confusing thing. I'm like, how are they able to buy another team?
2: They sell their stake in the 49ers. That's how.
3: Traitors, exactly.
2: But of course, if you can't beat them, Big J, why not buy them, right? That tops the previous record set in 2023. The Commanders went for $6.05 billion. Back a couple years ago, but of course the Seahawks have a rabid fan base, just won a Super Bowl. I don't think the price tag is going to be much higher, unless of course you're trying to sell the Dallas Cowboys these days.
3: Yeah, Dallas Cowboys for sure would be astronomical.
2: But I also don't think the Dallas Cowboys will ever be sold out of the Jones family.
3: No, that's their cash cow.
2: Ever. Is how that works. Yeah, because it doesn't matter if they're good, bad, or indifferent. They're a moneymaker. You know what I mean?
3: Cha-ching!
2: Big J, how much do you think you have in common with Mick Jagger of the Rolling Stones?
3: Absolutely zero.
2: He is 83 years old this month, but he was asked by the New York Times what's good about getting older, and he says, quote, there's nothing good about it. Maybe you can agree with him there.
3: Okay, well, I mean, yeah.
2: He said, they said, well, hang on, you're older. You should have a lot of wisdom, right? And he's like, hey, man, I'm 83. I forgot all my wisdom. He added that physical limitation has become unavoidable. He says he can't do things as quickly as he wants to. Physically, you got to be more careful. Getting out of bed can actually put you down for like 2 weeks. You have to watch out. And he said that he's also got to be careful, you know, on public, you know, separating his rock star identity from his true self. He feels like he's a different person on that stage. He's not doing those crazy dances out when he's out at dinner. You know what I mean, Big J?
3: Yeah.
2: And so he does notice that he's 83 years old, and even though it feels like they've been around forever and they're never going to stop making music, he does realize that at some point things are gearing down.
3: Yeah, I mean, not that far away from what, I mean, look, think about it. AC/DC on tour right now, yes. I think, you know, up there, late 70s, early 80s. I mean, we're just waiting for one of these guys to throw out a hip while they're out on stage. Right? I mean, Angus going across the stage like that, that was crazy. I'm like, how does he do that?
2: I couldn't believe how much he was hopping around on one leg at like 79 years old. It was bonkers.
3: And Jagger's still doing his thing a little bit when he's, I mean, it's like, ah, I don't know how they're pulling this off, but it's miraculous.
2: Yeah, congratulations to him. More power to him.
3: Yeah.
2: But I mean, you know, obviously the Rolling Stones aren't as touring as much as they did. When they do, they just kind of come out and do their thing and that's it. It's a lot more spectacle behind them than on the stage, much like AC/DC, no offense. I mean, listen, it was great to see that band live, but I mean, there wasn't a ton of movement. Most of the band kind of stood there and did their thing, you know? They still sounded great.
3: Yeah.
2: But, you know, you're going there to just, like, be a part of something and experience something. You're not like, whoa, look at all them doing crazy stuff. But I don't regret anything. It was worth all of it going to see them in Vegas. Agree or disagree?
3: Totally.
2: Thank you. Morning After with Nick and Big J. There's your important stuff. Your pop culture smackdown. That's next on the X.
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6: We cleared out the accident eastbound Franklin just past Black Cat.
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0: Culture Smackdown. On the morning after with Nick and Big J.
1: Yeah, and we got a big one here, baby. Shinedown coming to town with From Ashes to New. It's going to be a hell of a show August 10th out there at Extra Mile Arena. We're going to get you here a pair of tickets, but not only that, you're going to get qualified for something very cool. You get to get in early and check out the Shinedown Museum. It's got all kinds of cool stuff in it. You and a friend, your guest, whatever, are going to get to hang out a little bit before the show, and then boom, you get right there into the venue. So that is what is up for grabs here in Pop Culture Smackdown.
2: Disrespecting Coheed and Cambria, too.
1: Yeah, Coheed and Cambria.
2: But, of course, if you
1: want my shoulder.
2: Shinedown tickets guaranteed, here's your opportunity to get in if you can defeat Big J in Pop Culture Smackdown. 208-287-1003. And then you're qualified for this grand prize and some Shinedown Museum action. Do you think you know movie? Big J, do you think you know TV show?
1: Sometimes.
2: Well, we'll see, because that's going to be the first of which that you have to get past in order to claim this prize. Good luck, Big J. Are you ready?
1: I'm ready, man.
2: Hello, the X.
3: Hey, how you doing?
2: Good, man. Who's this?
3: Tim.
2: All right, Tim, you're up first. Tim, in which of the Star Wars movies does Darth Vader reveal that he is Luke Skywalker's father? Spoilers for the Star Wars movies.
3: Is it the... Return of the Jedi?
2: Wrong. No, I'm sorry, Tim. It is not Return of the Jedi.
1: Ouch.
2: Hello, the X. Yellow.
1: Oh, no.
2: Did he hang up?
1: Yeah. Disconnect.
2: Hello, the X.
4: Hey.
2: Hey. In which Star Wars movie does Darth Vader reveal that he is Luke Skywalker's father?
4: Return of the Jedi.
2: Wrong. It is not Return of the Jedi.
1: Luke, I'm your father.
2: And that's not what he says. Hello, the X.
4: Hello.
2: Hey. In what Star Wars movie does Darth Vader reveal that he is Luke Skywalker's father?
4: The Emperor Returns?
1: The Emperor Returns.
2: Wrong. I'm sorry.
1: Is that the same lady that was on the
2: film? No. Not all women are the same, Big J. Hello, the X.
5: Hello.
2: Hi. In which Star Wars movie does Darth Vader reveal that he is Luke Skywalker's father?
5: The Empire Strikes Back.
6: Right.
2: That is correct. It is The Empire Strikes Back. You're officially taking on Big J. Big J, what is Dwight Schrute's official job title for most of The Office episodes? And I need it specifically, because they correct him so much.
1: Dumbass? Oh, wait, that's
2: not an
1: 70s
2: job
1: show. I don't know. I don't. I mean, I know who Dwight is, obviously, but I don't know his actual job description.
6: Wrong.
1: I know. Not an office head.
2: You win no matter what, sir. Do you happen to know the answer?
5: Like assistant manager or assistant to the assistant?
2: Yeah, that's more along the lines. He often calls himself the assistant regional manager, but he has corrected that his title officially is assistant to the regional manager, is the official job title that Michael Scott makes sure he corrects him several times over. Congratulations, man. Enjoy those Shinedown tickets. You're also qualified for the grand prize, which is the Shinedown Museum. Hold tight. We'll get some information from you and make sure you're good to go. Morning After with Nick and Big J. Your headlines are next on the X Rocks.
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8: We cleared out the accident eastbound Franklin just past Black Cat Road. In Caldwell, construction has shut down the ramp from Centennial Way to eastbound I-84. Crash eastbound I-84 just after the Garrity on-ramp. Police remain with one crash vehicle off on the left shoulder. Further east before 10 Mile Road, responders remain on scene after clearing the earlier wreck there. Earlier stall near the airport eastbound I-84 off on the right shoulder before Orchard. Westbound, a stall off in the left shoulder at Garrity. That's your latest traffic. I'm Danny Christos.
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1: Headlines brought to you by Summer of Fun. We're up to week three of Summer of Fun, thanks to Overhead Door and the Record Exchange, as well as our friends at A1 Heating and Air. Week three, a trip for two, week-long romantic Mississippi River cruise, Big J. Gambling, nightlife, the other stuff you do on cruises, all of that is yours if you win this week's Summer of Fun. Of course, you could take the trip or keep the cash. Like, yeah, I want to go on that week-long vacation. That sounds sweet as hell. Or you're like, no, I'm good. Just give me $3,000. If you win the grand prize at the end of the week, you are able to make that decision. And you've got keywords for daily qualification coming your way in 9, 11, 1, and 3. Best of luck. Your first keyword coming your way in less than 20 minutes, Big J. Headlines are as follows. Just a girl, owie, or sticky sweet? Owie. A runner was gored in the face during Spain's Running of the Bulls festival Saturday. Of course, six bulls and accompanying steers charged through Pamplona's narrow cobblestone streets. The 2.5-minute, 957-yard run from the pen to the bull ring turned chaotic as animals knocked participants down, stumbling runners, multiple pileups, all sorts of stuff. And a black bull broke from the pack early, slamming one runner full in the face, Big J, with its horn. 12 others required medical treatment for various injuries. Many runners appeared unaware the bulls were directly behind them, which is never a good thing, Big J. Saturday marked the festival's fifth morning run of eight. Gorings and broken bones at the event are common, partly due to the large number of novice runners and tourists. But the last fatality, Big J, was back in 2009, so people aren't dying from it. But my guess is it probably sucked to be gored in the face by a bull. Yeah, not on my list of things to do. Thank you, but no thank you.
2: Yeah.
1: I mean, that horn coming through. Lots of soft spots in your face, Big J, that it could go through your eye hole, your mouth,
2: I mean,
1: your
2: cheek. That horn's got to be huge.
1: Yeah, it's not a small horn either. Yeah, it was a bull horn. And then, you know, he's not just like letting it go and taking it out. He's probably ripping its way out of there. You know what I mean?
2: Yeah, he's not being gentle.
1: No. No. Just a girl or sticky sweet?
2: Sticky sweet.
1: A Rotterdam museum has spread more than 800 pounds of peanut butter across its floor, honoring Dutch artist Wim Schippers, who died last month at the age of 83. The installation is called, the Big J, wait for it, Peanut Butter Floor. It was originally created by Schippers back in 1969. It's now on display at the Depot offshoot at the museum for 2 months. Two employees spent several days applying 40 buckets of smooth peanut butter across a 270-square-foot hexagon using drywall trowels. Schippers voiced Ernie and Kermit the Frog in the Dutch version of Sesame Street as well. The museum does warn allergy sufferers at its entrance, and the staff directed when they opened it, they direct visitors just to follow the smell. You'll find where that peanut butter floor is soon enough. Again, I mean, you know, to each their own, but a bunch of peanut butter on a floor doesn't seem like much of art to me. But
2: right.
1: What do I know?
2: Yeah.
1: It seems like a mess. And also, wouldn't there be like bugs and all sorts of stuff there, right?
2: Yeah, ants.
1: Yeah, it's how you get ants.
2: In the pants.
1: And they're not even in France. They're over in Rotterdam. We'll wrap it up with just a girl. Big J, a 51-year-old Palm Harbor, Florida woman, is now facing felony charges after she allegedly sent death threats via text message. Tammy Baldino reportedly texted one male acquaintance, quote, "I will kill you," and then followed up with, "I have a gun and a bullet with your name on it." Must be a Nonpoint fan. These both happened at 3 o'clock in the morning. She also allegedly warned her former boyfriend, "I have friends who will end your existence." And, quote, "I know who you are, and I will take a shotgun to your loser-ass face."
2: Damn.
1: When confronted, Baldino reportedly told police, "Hey, hey, hey, that's just what girls do, man.
2: What?
1: When they're not having a good time with their boyfriend or ex-boyfriend, they send death threats." And officers are like, no, so they arrested her. She's been booked into jail. Her bond is due. She also has a prior DUI and a nitrous oxide possession case that also has got some problems attached to it, so... Is that true, Big J? Have you ever gotten death threats from a former girlfriend?
2: No.
1: Okay.
2: Surprisingly.
1: You're shocked that that is happening? Good for you, man. Yeah, that doesn't seem like a valid excuse. At least I don't think that's a normal girl thing. I don't think it's a normal person thing to send those. I mean, those are also very specific death threats. You know what I mean?
2: Yeah.
1: Like, they're not messing around. Morning After with Nick and Big J. There's your headlines. You're up to date on everything. Summer of Fun next on the X.
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4: Eastbound I-84 just after the Garrity on-ramp. Police remain with one crash vehicle off on the left shoulder. Further east before 10 Mile Road, responders remain on scene after clearing the earlier wreck there. Earlier stall near the airport. Eastbound I-84 off on the right shoulder before Orchard. Westbound I-84 construction on the left shoulder at Robinson Road. Then a stalled semi-truck off on the left shoulder at Garrity. 11-minute delay eastbound Chinden from I-84 across to Capitol Boulevard downtown. That's your latest traffic. I'm Danny Christos.
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1: VX's Summer of Fun, presented by Overhead Door and the Record Exchange. 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
2: It's a brand new week. 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

0: bitchy, tired, hungover, and angry about getting up early. So, yeah, they're kind of like you right now.
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0: Monster with Nick and Big J. Of course, Big J. Time is a flat circle. Agree or disagree?
1: No, it's not, really. Crazy, I know. But, every 4 years, Nick, we have to do something called a leap year.
0: Yeah.
1: And that's to, make up for some of the inconsistencies in the rotation of the Earth, Nick, to give us a universal time. And the General Conference on Weights and Measures, that thing exists, is considering something to help keep the world on time. The Coordinated Universal Time, UTC as it's called. Turns out the Earth kind of speeding up a little bit, Nick, getting a little faster. And they decided that they might need a negative leap second. So in 3 years' time, at the second, could cause a huge problem for high-precision systems and communications, GPS, banking, and more. So scientists believe that doing a leap hour might be easier on those systems, as the additions would happen much less frequently, and companies would have more time to prepare for the leap hour.
0: But what does this do, I guess?
1: It just adjusts for seconds in time to keep everything on time.
0: But, like, we make up our own time anyway, as we've proven time and time again with daylight savings. The time is whatever we say it is. So what are we doing at the end?
1: It's ever what these guys say it is. the main thing is different than the standardized time that we use is the coordinated universal time, Nick.
0: Got it.
1: Which is what the GPS and all of those systems function on. Give a lot of the actual time for things like that. And that's become problematic, I guess, and throwing things out of whack.
0: Which way would we leap, you know? Would we go forward an hour or back an hour?
1: That's a great question. It doesn't get into that much detail here.
0: If the Earth is speeding up, wouldn't that mean we would have to go forward to catch up with
1: it? Well, it says here negative leap second.
0: That means
1: so
0: going backwards.
1: I think they would have to go backwards a little bit.
0: Interesting. Listen, all of this would be a lot easier if we got rid of daylight savings time.
1: I hear that that's on the agenda.
0: It's been on the agenda for
1: It's really close to passing.
0: I know, but it was really close to passing 4 years ago when it was like bipartisan and everybody was like, yes, but it keeps getting pushed behind other bills or nothing that gets done or whatever the case may be. So I don't know.
1: I have faith.
0: I hope so, too. But we are relying on some very weird people to make that decision. So we'll see. Morning After with Nick and Big J. Let's see what happens. Maybe time will change forever, Big J?
1: I don't know. I don't think so.
0: Every once in a while?
1: Yep.
0: Coming up in a few minutes, we got your bad impressions. They're next of the X Rocks.
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1: On the morning after with Nick and Big J.
2: Yeah, we got some tickets here for you. Hell of a show coming up here Sunday at the Shrine Social Club in the basement. Or maybe not the basement, but Shrine Social Club. Corrosion of Conformity coming, headlining gig, and opening up is Crobot.
3: They're our friends.
2: Yeah, it's going to be a hell of a show. Whores in the middle of there, too. Band, not prostitutes. You can get your hands on these tickets for free if you can figure out bad impressions today.
3: All it takes is a phone call and a little bit of knowledge. 208-287-1003 for the COC tickets if you want them for Sunday. Big J's got three clues. They all are supposed to point you in the direction of
2: famous actor.
3: And if you can name that actor in three clues or less, congratulations. You're going to check out Corrosion of Conformity. And that makes you, I'm reading here, cool. Is that right?
2: Yeah.
3: All right.
2: Very cool.
3: Hello, the X.
4: Good morning.
3: Morning, man. Who's this?
4: Jerry.
3: All right, Jerry, you're up first, man. Good luck.
2: Well, I've won two Oscars, and before you say my name, you have to add a sir to it.
4: Next one.
2: Fancy. I really enjoyed playing Odin in the Marvel Cinematic Universe.
4: Matt Damon?
2: No, it's not Matt Damon. I won my first Oscar for playing the cannibal Hannibal Lecter in Silence of the Lambs.
3: That's pretty good. Hello? No, we must have lost him.
2: Jerry, what happened?
3: Hello, the X.
4: Hello.
3: Hey, did you hear Big J's clues or do you need him again?
4: I'll need him again.
3: Wonderful.
2: Well, I've won two Oscars, and before you say my name, you have to add a sir to it. I really enjoyed playing Odin in the Marvel Cinematic Universe. And last, I won my first Oscar for playing the cannibal Hannibal Lecter in Silence of the Lambs.
4: Sir Anthony Hopkins.
2: There you go.
3: Nice.
2: Yeah,
3: and you put a sir in front of it.
2: And the respect.
3: Hang on one second, man. We'll hook you up with Corrosion of Conformity tickets. Why is Tony Hopkins in the news, Big J?
2: Hey, he's 88, Nick, and he was on August 21st going to be releasing his first album, Life is a Dream. It features 12 pieces Hopkins composed throughout his life. He loves to make music, but he's never put out an album before. Grammy-winning conductor Gustav Dudamel at the Philharmonia Orchestra will perform the compositions. Quote, I've been composing music all my life, he said. Some of these pieces have lived with me for decades.
3: Whoa, so this is like classical music, kind of like straight up Beethoven stuff, huh?
2: Yeah.
3: Okay. All right. Anthony, now you love like scores and stuff like that. Any interest in this kind of stuff?
2: Definitely get to check it out.
3: Okay. Good stuff. Good for him, man. Listen, that's not easy. You know what I mean?
2: No.
3: But he loved playing the piano, still does. And so I imagine that's where a lot of this stuff originates from. So congratulations to him. Not messing around.
2: Nope.
3: What's the album called?
2: Life and Dreams.
3: All right. Nice. Good for him. Congratulations. So set your calendar for next month. That's coming up.
2: August 21st.
3: Morning After with Nick and Big J. There's your bad impressions. We'll wrap up the show here next on The X.
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0: Black Label Society, name in blood, here on The Morning After with Nick and Big J. That wraps things up for us on this Monday. Thanks for hanging out with us. Got a nice little motivational Monday from Big J that always feels good. We had a chance to give away some Shinedown tickets. That will continue tomorrow on this very show. And, of course, we also had a chance to get people qualified for the first keyword for Summer of Fun, as it's another week and another new trip. This one, a river cruise to Mississippi, which is pretty cool. Big J, it does leave you the floor, sir.
1: Yeah, Nick, hangovers. They're getting a surprising rebrand on social media thanks to the younger generations who are now posting about their headaches, eye bags, and recovery days as proof they had a great time the night before.
0: Oh, it's like a badge of courage.
1: Yeah, and I'm like, we all been through that because we were young, and it would take you less time to recover from a hangover. But I tell you what, man, if I drank now the way I did then, I wouldn't have made it in today. Tell you that right now,
0: dude.
1: So it's an age thing.
0: There are times where, like, I had worked a really weird schedule that I would close a bar down and then get up and go to work at 4 o'clock in the morning. It's stupid, dumb, really dumb. Like, I don't know. I probably did not function well at that point even. But there were some dumb decisions we made when we were young. You know what I mean?
1: Yeah, when we were young.
0: Yeah, that's when you make those young decisions and those stupid decisions.
1: Hell yeah.
0: Morning After with Nick and Big J. We will see you tomorrow. Jason Drew's up next at CX Rock.
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There's Pearl Jam, 29.3 the X daughter early on in this long stretch of X rock. Good morning, I'm Jason Drew. We'll get to music from the Funeral Portrait, Dorothy, as well as music from the Autumn Kings. Plus, it's a new week. We have a new trip to talk about. That first, technically it'll be the second keyword of the day in the 11 o'clock hour. What?

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Chili Peppers with the other side. It's 100.3 the X in this long stretch of X Rock. Dorothy up here shortly. We'll see her at the end of September, part of X Fest. 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

There's the Autumn Kings, 20.3 The X, Gone, Gone, Gone. I'm Jason Drew. New week, new trip for the Summer of Fun. 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Looking to get you out of town. 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
3: Live from the X here. Picture this. I'm on a two-lane highway making a left turn. The car behind me gets impatient, swings into the oncoming lane to pass, and T-bones me mid-turn. Concussion, whiplash, and the guy who hit me barely had any insurance, just the state minimum. I called the advocates immediately, like right away, and I'm so glad I did because they handled the injury side of everything from day one. I never had to figure anything out on my own. 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Kelby, my attorney, told me to keep going to my appointments until I felt better. So I did, and when it was all said and done, they paid enough to cover all my medical bills, time off work, and money in my pocket to help me put my life back together. That's what having the right people in your corner looks like. If you've been in an accident, call the advocates from the start. 208-471-4444 or go to idahoadvocates.com, because everyone deserves an advocate.
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There's Nirvana, 22.3 of the X in this long stretch of X-Rock. He has a handful of dates lined up for the month of September. 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

0: There's Beartooth, Tornado Point 3, The X with Free. I'm Jason Drew. Have you been thinking about getting a new grill? I'm talking the kind you cook on, not one for your teeth. According to U.S. News & World Report, now is the time to get a grill. Grill prices will continue to drop through the end of August, and if you think you need a new grill for the remainder of this summer or for next summer, you'll find some great deals out there this month. Grills and grill accessories will be discounted as much as 50% here through the remainder of the summer. I had one. I got rid of ours because I never used it. I'm like, well, let's get rid of it. I'm not using it. So I ended up just giving it away. Here's Shorely X-Rock 101 being brought to you by the Idaho Pizza Company as we'll go back and revisit their fifth studio album that was released this week. Their most successful album was a good one, and they actually went out on the road in support of the album on the second Lollapalooza. I saw that. It was crazy. People were crazy for this band.
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4: 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It is their fifth studio album that was released this week back in 1992. It peaked at number 27 on the Billboard album chart. Their most successful album, going gold in Canada and Australia, platinum here in the United States. They joined the second Lollapalooza tour in support of the album before touring Europe and the U.S. as a headliner. Did see that Lollapalooza tour in Phoenix. It was crazy. People were lighting fires right in front of the stage during their set. From the album Psalm 69, The Way to Succeed and The Way to Suck Eggs, here is Ministry for X-Rock 101.
5: Soon I discovered that this rock thing was true. Jerry Lee Lewis was the devil. Jesus was an architect previous to his career as a prophet. All of a sudden, I found myself in love with the world, so there was only one thing that I could do was ding-a-ding-dang, my dang-along-ling-long.

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He just had a birthday back on the 8th of July, number 56 for Beck. 100.3 The X. These guys coming to town in October for our official X-Fest after party, along with Filter and Finger 11. 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

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No black eyes, just better options. Jonesing for a shiner? Well, then let's open this pit up. On the X.

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1: There's the Architects. 29.3 The X with Broken Mirror. I'm Jason True. I'm sure you've asked yourself this a million times. Where does the word honeymoon come from? Yeah, a million times. According to GotMead.com, beer and honeymoons go way, way back. It was the accepted practice in Babylon 4,000 years ago that for a month after the wedding, the bride's father would supply his son-in-law with all the mead he could drink. Mead is a honey beer. And because their calendar was lunar-based, this period was called the honey month, or what we know today as the honeymoon. There you go. Here shortly, another keyword for the summer of fun. Week three, a new trip to talk about. We're looking to get you on the Mississippi River for a cruise. Gambling, nightlife, a lot of fun. It's a week cruise. So if you'd like to be in the running for that, text back this keyword that you will hear here shortly four times a day with those keywords, 9 a.m., 11 a.m., 1 p.m., and 3 p.m. If you don't want to go on the trip, you can always take the money, $3,000.
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I'm two of them.

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0: There's the warning with kerosene. Tornado Point 3, the X. Jason Drew, who spent the money on the Conor McGregor fight on Saturday? I thought about it. Seriously. Like, well, I used to have Paramount Plus, then I canceled it. And I really didn't want to resubscribe. I don't like Paramount Plus. I have my reasons. But according to Conor, saying today that he plans on having surgery, plans on rehabbing and coming back and fighting one more time because I guess he's under contract to the UFC for one more fight. He did not disclose what that injury was. People were saying it's an ACL. I see some people were saying he was hurt before he even got in the ring. I don't know. I don't know what his payday was. But we'll see. And then there's people talking about, we'll have Jake Paul get in there and fight Conor McGregor. God, that would be a tough one to root for. I might actually root for Jake Paul if that was to happen.
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There's Foo Fighters. It's 100.3 The X in this long stretch of X Rock. Adam, with your next keyword here in the 3 o'clock hour. I think Adam's back, isn't he? What?

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1: He was living in a single room with three other individuals. One of them was a male, and the other two, well, the other two were females. God only knows what they were up to in there. And furthermore, Susan, I wouldn't be the least bit surprised to learn that all four of them habitually smoke marijuana cigarettes. Reefers.

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1: Summer of fun. It's a new week. It's a new trip, Big J.
2: Yeah, man.
1: You know what week three is?
2: No, what is it?
1: It is a cruise on the Mississippi River.
2: Ooh. Wear a fancy hat.
1: Is that a requirement for
2: a
1: boat cruise?
2: When you're in a steamboat? I assume it's a steamboat.
1: I don't think it is a steamboat. I think it's one of those boats that has like the little twirly twirl thing. You know what I mean? What is that called? Help me out. You're the boat guy.
2: I don't know, but I think what you're thinking of is actually a steamboat.
1: Maybe I am. Maybe
2: the big wheel? The big wheel?
1: That's
2: at the
1: a
2: back?
1: Steam?
2: Yeah.
1: All right. I don't know what boat they booked you on, so I don't want to get your hopes up too high.
2: We're going to find out.
1: And then you take this cruise and you go, this is a regular-ass cruise boat. What are they talking about?
2: Those are things you should find out before you take the trip.
1: Yeah, that's none of our business.
2: Is
1: we're not allowed
2: steamboat?
1: To win it.
2: Big J said it was a steamboat. I'm only taking it if it's a steamboat.
1: All right, Big J, it's a big Tuesday show.
2: Yeah, streaming dumbass.
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0: Here's Perfect Circle, 29.3 The X with Starless. I'm Jason Drew. I think he's back. Adam, who escaped the country for the last couple of weeks. Lucky him. He's got your next keyword, week three, trip number three for the summer of fun. This go around, we're looking to get you on the Mississippi River for a cruise for a whole week. So text back those keywords, 9 a.m., 11 a.m., 1 p.m., and 3 p.m., and doing so will put you in the running for that trip. If you don't want to go, you can take the money. $3,000 being brought to you by A1 Heating and Air, the Overhead Door Company, and the Record Exchange.
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1: If you're heading westbound on the I-84, it's looking pretty clear right now from the Flying Y to that Karcher exit. It's going to take you 14 minutes. If you're going northbound on Eagle Road, it's going to take you 18 minutes to get from the I-84 to the 44. And if you're heading westbound on the 44 from that Eagle intersection down to Middleton, it is going to take you 24 minutes. And heading westbound on the Chinden 2026 from that Eagle intersection down to Caldwell is going to take you 31 minutes. Smart homes are happier with TDS Fiber Internet. 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

0: 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It's here on 100.3 The X Rocks. My name is Adam, back from my 2-week sabbatical in Europe. Good stuff, man. I've never been on a trip that long in my entire life, let alone that far away from home. And it was good. You get all the sights, the sounds, the smells, the tastes. It's all good. But there's like a handful of things you just kind of don't take into consideration. Like jet lag has me in a chokehold. I keep waking up at 4 o'clock in the morning, ripe and raring to go no matter what time I go to sleep. Food is not nearly as good here. I'm just going to say it. Something about European food, top tier. And then, of course, my cats are assuming that we abandoned them, and now they need all the love in the entire world. Therefore, they have not left us alone, even when we try to sleep. So, was it good? Absolutely. Are the repercussions kicking my ass? Also, yes.
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2: We are starting to see minor slowdowns on the I-84, taking 17 minutes to get from the Flying Y to the Karcher exit, with some small congestion at the Flying Y. Going northbound on Eagle Road from the I-84 to the 44, it's going to take you 19 minutes, just slowing down at that McMillan and that Chinden intersection. If you're heading westbound on the 44 from that Eagle intersection down to Middleton, it is going to take you 24 minutes with some general congestion here and there. And traveling westbound on the Chinden 2026 from that Eagle intersection down to the I-84, it's going to take you 31 minutes. Fast, reliable speeds with straightforward pricing. 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

0: 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I Alone. 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
0: I got some passes to the 208 Tattoo Fest going down July 17th through the 19th out at Expo Idaho. If you'd like to go, 208-287-1003 is the phone number. You got to have the answer to the following question to get those things out of my hands. Let's say I have a food dish that features Kianina. Hopefully I'm saying that right. But what animal is a Kianina? Because I had it when I was abroad, and boy howdy do we need to touch base on it. So, Kianina is what animal? 208-287-1003.

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2: There is a crash heading southbound on 10 Mile just past Chinden. We are also looking at slowdowns on the I-84 coming into the Flying Y from Broadway. It's 11 minutes and coming in from Boise. It's 6 minutes and heading out of the Flying Y down to the Kartra exit. It's going to be 20 minutes with some general congestion heading northbound on Eagle Road. It's going to take you 19 minutes to get from the I-84 to the 44. And if you're heading westbound on Chinden, it's 34 minutes to get from that Eagle intersection down to the I-84. Your devices need TDS full fiber internet. 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
25: 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Engines pumping and thumping in time. 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

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It's here on 100.3 The X Rocks. My name is Adam, and the Daily Fastest to Cheat, I asked you about an animal known as a Kianina. If I am saying that correctly. I asked you, what animal is that? It's a breed of something. It's a breed of cow. Apparently one of the oldest and largest cows. Been around for 2,500 years. And it was the only food I was unable to stomach while abroad. I ordered a burger, a Kianina burger, in Italy. I was like, hey, it's probably like Wagyu. You know, Wagyu's a weird name. Kianina, just sign me up. It tasted like a plant-based burger, man. I called the waitress over. I was like, hey, excuse me. What the hell are you feeding me? She goes, oh, it's the oldest cow. It's a big cow. It's very historical. I was like, cool. Can you put the steroids and poison back in my burger, please? Like, it feels like you took that out and are feeding me something that is inevitably going to kill me. So, of the foods I had, Kianina was not the one, and I promise you it would not end up being an acquired taste.

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We have plenty of that last part on the X.

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0: That is Beartooth Free. It's here on 100.3 The X Rocks. My name is Adam, and while I was out and about, we announced Battle of the Bands. And then, furthermore, decided to throw some bands on that list, which is the whole point of it. So congratulations to Basement, Cardiac Drift, Decipher, Ghostbox, and Subvert for making it into this year's Battle of the Bands. Very excited to see what happens. Show goes down July 25th, so just around the corner. And only you guys will be able to decide who's opening them up X-Fest 2026. So it's always a hell of a lot of fun. It's great to get some local music into your dietary system, I guess one could say. But one of those bands, lucky individuals to open up X-Fest 2026. Very excited. And like I said, that happened while I was abroad. I was like, oh, cool. I'm glad I got to have some impact on that.
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3: The I-84 is starting to slow down. 25 minutes to get from the Flying Y down to the Karcher exit. If you're heading northbound on Eagle Road from the I-84 to the 44, gonna be 21 minutes slowing down at that Chinden intersection. If you're heading westbound on the 44 from Eagle down to Middleton, it is going to take you 24 minutes. And if we are heading westbound on Chinden from that Eagle intersection down to the I-84, it's going to be 36 minutes, slowing down right after the Highway 16 intersection. Your neighbors have upgraded. What are you waiting for? 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
7: Liv from the X here. 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

That is Everlast. What it's like, it's here on 100.3 The X Rocks. My name is Adam, and the X's Summer of Fun kicked off while I was away, but still going strong week after week after week. Got 7 trips up for grabs, and it looks like we're getting rustic and we're getting modern with it. This week, you win the prize, you're going on a Mississippi River cruise, gambling, nightlife, and of course, other cruise fun for two. Looks like last week was a stay in New York City. Loved when I was there, so I'm sure whoever won that is also enjoying themselves. As well as a slew of other really fun things we've got packed, loaded, and good to go. And if you're like, I'm a homebody, I don't want to go on a trip, $3,000 is also up for grabs. So you could pick. You take the trip, you take the cash. We're not going to hold it against you either way. But we do have some pretty kick-ass stuff lined up, especially next upcoming weeks. So make sure you're listening 9-11, 1, and 3 for those keywords. And who knows, you might be taking a trip on the company's dime or taking the company's dime. $3,000 worth of dimes. That's a lot of dimes.

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1: This traffic report brought to you by Birds of Prey Motorsports in Caldwell.
2: Major slowdowns on the Chinden 2026 while heading westbound. It will take you 41 minutes to get from the Eagle intersection down to the I-84. Major slowdowns right after that Highway 16 intersection. If you're on the I-84 coming in from Boise to the Flying Y, it's going to take you 7 minutes. If you're coming in from Broadway, it's going to take you 13 minutes. And if you're coming out of the Flying Y down to that Karcher exit, it's going to take you 26 minutes. Your home is begging for a network upgrade. 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

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It's here on 100.3 The X Rocks. Up next, I made a fatal mistake before leaving for 2 weeks, and I feel like I need to impart some wisdom on you, because boy howdy did that not go very well. You're on The X.

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0: That is Eva Under Fire with Maria Brink. It's Villainous here on 100.3 The X Rocks. My name is Adam. Before you go on a long vacation, there's a checklist of things that you do. Is the door locked? Did I pack my passport? You know, stuff of that nature. One of those things that needs to be on your checklist is, did I run the dishwasher? Because I don't know what I was thinking. I did a load of dishes, didn't start the dishwasher. We were gone for 2 weeks. And when I went to go grab something from said dishwasher, it was like there was a corpse in there, man. Just 2 weeks of old, dirty, gross dishes, dishwater. I ended up throwing away a couple of things because it had, like, just terrible mold on it. I'm sure we have to deep clean that thing now. It was not good. So when you're traveling, make sure you do the checklist and add, dishwasher check on that. I was trying to make sure I ran it so there were clean ones in there and completely screwed that up. So before we had even left, I had made a fatal mistake. Love that. Good job, Adam.
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3: The Flying Y is starting to clear up a little bit from Broadway to the Flying Y. It's going to take 9 minutes. Coming in from Boise, it's going to take 8. And heading out of the Flying Y down to the Karcher exit is going to be 26 minutes. Heading northbound on Eagle Road from the I-84 to the 44 is going to take you 19 minutes. And heading westbound on Chinden 2026, it's going to take you 36 minutes from that Eagle intersection down to I-84, and heading westbound on the 44 from that Eagle intersection down to Middleton, it's going to take you 29 minutes, slowing down at that Highway 16 intersection. 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